Welcome one, welcome all. I'm Stephen Kaleo. It's World Cafe. I've been waiting a long time for this. For years, I've been saying, I bet Alabama Shakes will get back together and put out a new album. And like the Tides or Mercury in Retrograde or even Halley's Comet, it finally happened. Foreshadowing was correct. I must be dreaming. No, seriously, that's the name of the album. The record is due out August 28th, and here is a new single called I Feel Hope Coming, which kind of is like a vague version of Barack Obama's 2008 campaign speech. Check out new music from Alabama Shakes, I Feel Hope Coming.

0: hypotheticals. It's Lake Street Dive here on World Cafe. Also, Goose with Your Direction. Coming up, two live performances from The Vault, including Lucinda Williams and a guy who once featured her on a solo album that also included Metallica. That's a tease. We're back in a moment on World Cafe.
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0: Welcome back. It's World Cafe, live from the archives. We're in the vault, pulling out live recordings from bands and artists who have visited over the years, and we're so glad you could hang out. Feel free to inspect the tapestry and our beautiful handcrafted rug. We don't have a rug. It's okay. As promised, Lucinda Williams and a artist to be named later. We'll pay that off in a moment, but first, his Lucinda, recorded for the cafe, Get Right With God.

Ray Davies of the Kinks doing one of their classics, Waterloo Sunset. Also Lucinda Williams. They have a connection on Ray's solo album, A Long Way From Home. He invited basically everyone. Jackson Browne, Metallica, Mumford & Sons, John Bon Jovi, Bruce Springsteen, and yes, Lucinda Williams. So those two have been on the same record together. And one other connection they share, they're one of thousands of guests who have visited World Cafe. There are two of thousands of guests that have visited World Cafe. And you can check those interviews out at worldcafe.org. Now, new music from Annabelle Dinda. It's called Whatever You Want.

0: Kevin Morby, 100,000 from his latest album, Little Wide Open. Little ways to go. Stay with us. We're back in a minute with more World Cafe.
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0: Welcome back. It's World Cafe. As you know, we produce this show at WXPN in Philadelphia, and there is a new project, an original song project supported by a grant from the Pew Center for Arts and Heritage called Philly Anthems. 12 established and emerging Philadelphia musicians writing songs based on the principles of the Declaration of Independence. Haven't you heard? It's the 250th birthday of this country. Songs that speak to ideas of freedom and independence and how they continue to resonate today. And I've got a new track from Eric Bazillion of the Hooters. This song is called Better Times. It's new music on the Cafe. I want-

0: the Beths wrapping up this hour of World Cafe with Straight Line was a lie. But if you want more World Cafe, you can find it. 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World Cafe, words and music, wherever you get your podcasts. We produce this show from WXPN at the University of Pennsylvania in Philadelphia. I'm Kaleo. 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

0: I don't want a laugh track in the morning. 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I want music. 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

0: With this song, Heaven, Arlo Parks wanted to capture a night at the club that felt transcendent.
1: I just wanted to really freeze that moment. I never wanted to forget that night. So I feel like Heaven is crystallizing, you know, one of my favorite nights I've ever spent dancing.
0: You'll go out dancing with Arlo Parks. We talk about her new album, Ambiguous Desire, on the next Conversations from the World Cafe.
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0: It's the color of music, what we see when we listen. Speaking with blind New Orleans pianist Henry Butler about his sonic visions. Then vernacular artist singer Lonnie Holly improvising modern roots. 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

0: 89.7 WTMD, the music of Baby, BBY, the stylized spelling, the song Kinky. I'm looking at you, you're looking at me. That is the magic of radio. And right before that, Death Cab for Cutie with Stone Over Water. And we kicked things off this morning with music from The Smiths, What Difference Does It Make? Another one of the classic tunes from Miserable Morrissey and Johnny Marr. I'm Bob the Paper Guy in for Alex Courtright this morning for the TMD Morning Show, and support for the morning show comes from Game Day Men's Health, specializing in care for men looking to feel and perform their best. 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

And, well, maybe we'll have some sunshine during the course of the morning hours and into the early afternoon. Currently 76 degrees with a very steamy Friday with storms in front of us for the rest of the day. 76 degrees, as we mentioned, heading up to a 92. Humidity, well, yeah, hot and steamy, 91% humidity. And again, some storms are possible later in the afternoon after 5 o'clock. So be aware of that and plan your day accordingly. Time now for Acoustic Sunrise, and we'll start off with something from Sean Mullins. It's TMD. Good morning.

Gibson singing, baby, can't you see? She was buzzing like a battlefield tracer. She was grinding like the gears on my pacer. I said, sister, Bloody Mary.

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They had puttered here from Boulder, covered in dust. He said, I know a little lady living 30 miles up the

7 TMD, Jackie Green singing about the seedy side of Tinseltown, a song called Hollywood. Right before that, music from the great Anders Osborne, Cowgirl in the Sand, a cover of the Neil Young classic, and a really good version of that song as well. And for Acoustic Sunrise this morning, we started off with Sean Mullins and a song called Santa Fe. Good morning to you. I'm Bob the Paper Guy in for Alex on this Friday morning. Going to be a steamy Friday with storms, a very likely possibility later in the afternoon. So be aware of that. And let's continue on with the music of Declan McKenna. You've got to be something or somebody, so you might as well be an athlete.

0: Declan McKenna going back to his second studio album, which was called Zeros, a very ambitious album. It came out in September of 2020. Be an astronaut? Yeah, why not? Got to be something. Might as well be an astronaut. I'm Bob the Paper Guy in for Alex this morning. Thank you so much for tuning in to WTMD. Always a pleasure to have your company, regardless of the time or the day. And we've got some great music coming up, well, all morning long. That's a given every day here at WTMD. But we've got some slow pulp on the way and some talking heads as well. So stick around for all that goodness, and we will continue with the music in less than a minute.
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That is the music of Briscoe on TMD. It's a song called The Well. Juliana Hatfield right before that with Mouthful of Blood, a unfortunate side effect of going to a bad dentist, perhaps. And Brenda, B-R-N-D-A, the stylized spelling of Baltimore artist, and the song Peach Pit. And right now, it is the music of Caroline Rose. This one guaranteed to get you up and moving on a Friday morning.

0: 89.7 WTMD, Talking Heads, I, Zimbra, and Kings of Leon and Caroline Rose, all for you, helping you to get up and get out of the door with a bounce and a good feeling this morning. I'm Bob the Paper Guy, in for Alex this morning, and we've got music from Alabama Shakes on the way.
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0: Mumford & Sons getting some help there from Chris Stapleton on the song called Here. And right before that, it was Elvis Costello and his version of the song Don't Let Me Be Misunderstood, a song that was originally written for Nina Simone back in the early 1960s. She did the original recording in 1964, and notable other covers of the song included, of course, The Animals, who had a big hit with the song, going to number 15 on the American Billboard charts in 1965. Santa Esmeralda kind of turned it into a disco hit, and they had an album which was titled Don't Let Me Be Misunderstood, and one whole side of that particular album was Don't Let Me Be Misunderstood, and it was a kind of a disco remix that did very well for the band. And of course, Elvis Costello, who we heard in a 1986 covering that song. And on the other side of the hour, we heard music from Wilco, Jesse Wells, and Alabama Shakes. Good morning. How are you? I'm Bob the Paper Guy, in for Alex this morning on the TMD Morning Show. And support for the morning show comes from Game Day Men's Health, specializing in care for men looking to feel and perform their best. Music from Slow Pulp on the way.
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0: The Lumineers and Brightside here on WTMD, preceded by The Fray with How to Save a Life and Slow Pulp. New music from Slow Pulp, Better Man. And right now, we'll turn back the hands of time to October of 2015 for the band Lucero, recorded live in the studios of WTMD.
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0: A little bit of bluesy rock and roll for you there from Eddie Ninebolt. Song called Blowing Up. Right before that, a band out of St. Louis, the Bottle Rockets, featuring Brian Henneman. And we heard Monday, Every Time I Turn Around. Let's not get ahead of ourselves. We're just getting started on Friday. We've got a whole weekend ahead of us before we have to worry about Monday. It'll be here soon enough. And right before, the Bottle Rockets, music recorded here in the studios of WTMD over 10 years ago now, from a nice band out of Memphis called Lucero. Can't You Hear Them Howl? That's where we are on this Friday morning, and taking a quick look at some traffic situations for you. Not a whole lot going on, and hopefully we can kind of keep it that way as much as possible. Slow traffic on the BW Parkway southbound between Arundel Mills Boulevard and the NSA. Traffic signals on flash on Pering Parkway at Putty Hill Avenue. Kind of a busy intersection there, so use caution as you travel through there. And an accident in Baltimore City, Eckerdale Avenue at Hartford Road, another relatively busy part of the roadway. So that's where we are. We'll have another look at traffic a little bit later on this morning, and we'll hit you up with some Foo Fighters in just a moment.
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A little bit of Carole King for your Friday morning, It's Too Late. And right before that, an artist that reminded me a little bit of Carole King, Jesse Bailyn, That's the Way. And in that set of music, we heard U2 with Street of Dreams and the Foo Fighters kicking it off with Everlong. And good morning to you. Hope you're having a wonderful Friday morning so far. It's a little bit early still to tell, perhaps, but to hope that is... in my heart, is that you are having a nice Friday morning and will continue to be nice all through the weekend. And as long as you're here on WTMD, you know, the chance of niceness is quite good. Plenty of great music to augment whatever good feelings that you have. And right now, let's continue on with the music of Jet, a band out of Australia. Look What You've Done.

0: the long sustain at the end. Jet, look what you've done. And good morning to you. Let's take a quick look at some traffic situations here on your Friday morning. Traffic seemingly behaving itself pretty nicely this morning. An accident on BW Parkway southbound after I-195. Also on the BW Parkway southbound between Arundel Mills Boulevard and the NSA. There is some slow traffic through there. And we are still experiencing the problem with the traffic signals on flash on Pering Parkway at Putty Hill Avenue, a pretty busy location there. And that pretty much gets us up to date. We'll keep you updated as we get the situations. And coming up for you in just a moment, it is music from the Red Clay Strays.
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0: Going back about 20 years for Guster, the album Ganging Up on the Sun. LP number 5, we just heard the song Satellite, which was the second single from that album. Cracker, right before that, with Low. And in that little set as well, we heard from Donovan Frankenreiter on the other side of the hour and the Red Clay Strays as well. And good morning, and thank you for tuning in to the morning show here on WTMD. I'm Bob the Paper Guy in for Alex. And support for the morning show comes from Game Day Men's Health, specializing in care for men looking to feel and perform their best. And we've got plenty of great music coming up in, less than 20 seconds. The multi-instrumentalist Beck on the way.
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0: 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Music from Not a Surf, Always Love. And when Not a Surf first started out many years ago, critics were kind of on the fence as to whether or not they would be able to sustain a career. Well, the verdict is in, and they definitely have sustained a career, putting out a number of great albums, visiting WTMD as well. And there's the mark of greatness right there. We just heard Always Love from Not a Surf, Robin Hitchcock and the Egyptians, So You Think You're in Love, and Beck kicking off that set of music with I Think I'm in Love. And if you think you are, well, you probably are. Let's turn our attention to some Baltimore music.
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Leon Bridges getting into a real nice groove on that one. Light the Way is what we heard from Leon, new music for you. And the Caleb and Salim song called Baltimore, two great Baltimore artists from different genres getting together and making one really nice tune, Baltimore, from Caleb and Salim. And good morning. How are you? I'm Bob the Paper Guy in for Alex this morning. As far as traffic is concerned, well, we got a couple of things going on here in Baltimore County, 695, the inner loop at exit 32A. That is Bel Air Road. There is some road work going on in that location. One of the two inner loop shoulders is closed, and one of the three inner loop traffic lanes is

0: closed at that location. At the Outer Loop, all of those lanes are open, so be on the lookout for that. Also in Baltimore County, I-95 North at exit 67, Maryland 43, which is a White Marsh Boulevard. A collision there earlier involving one vehicle. All the southbound lanes are open, and one of the shoulder lanes is closed, and that is in the northbound direction, so be aware of that as well. Slow traffic in Ellicott City on I-70 eastbound between U.S. 40, that's Baltimore National Pike, and Columbia Pike. Slow traffic between those two locations, and slow traffic in Jessup on the BW Parkway, southbound between Maryland 175 and the NSA. And that brings us to a close for the traffic this time around. We'll get you updated in the next half hour or so. And we've got music coming up for you in just a moment from, well, people like Ockerville River, Beva Doobie, and Otis Redding.
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The music of Vacaville River right there, Lost Coastlines. Going back to 2008 for that one, that was album number 5 called The Stand-Ins. And who needs lyrics when you can just sing la, la, la, you know? Nothing wrong with that. Twin Peaks right before that with a Dance Through It, Beba Doobie, Take a Bite. Beba Doobie, a one-time First Thursday performer, and she broke the big time after appearing down at Canton Waterfront Park, becoming part of a Taylor Swift tour, which never helps or never hurts. Really does kind of help you get a lot of eyes on your presentation. And Otis Redding, Day Tripper, covering the Beatles on the WTMD. And let's continue with music from Wishy. It's TMD with Lovesick.

0: That is the music of Wishy on WTMD. The song Lovesick, that album coming out in October. And they will also, in October, be down at the Atlantis in Washington, D.C., October 18th. So we'll make plans to catch them. I'm sure that will be quite an enjoyable evening of music. I'm Bob the Paper Guy, and this is WTMD.
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0: Phoebe Bridgers with her latest contribution to the musical landscape, Lost Boys. And right before that, it was Yola Tango with Autumn Sweater. And on the other side of the hour, we were listening to Miles Smith with Hold Me in the Dark. And also we heard from The Last Dinner Party with Nothing Matters, all for you on WTMD. I'm Bob the Paper Guy, in for Alex this morning on The Morning Show. 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
1: 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And November 7th, a Taylor Swift tribute show with Enslow. 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
0: Hey, I just want to say a thank you to everybody who showed up last night for the first Thursday Festival down at Canton Waterfront Park. An interesting evening, to say the very least. Mother Nature tried its very best to put a monkey wrench into the entire event. And I guess Mother Nature partially succeeded in that Icarus Phoenix was unable to take the stage, and Sun Little also unable to take the stage because of lightning strikes and just a lot of electrical storm activity in the area. We were not allowed to put bands on the stage. However, the band in the middle, the duo, Late Night Thoughts, well, they had second thoughts about not playing. They pretty plainly said, you know, we came here to play and people came here to hear us play and we're going to play. So they did. And what they did is they just kind of set down this like big board out in the park itself, not on the stage, but on the grass in the park among the crowd. And they proceeded to play a whole bunch of songs. And everybody absolutely loved it. It was so incredible. And that's the beauty of an event like First Thursday. You know, sometimes things don't go as planned, and there's a plan B, and sometimes that is just made up on the spot, rather spontaneous, like happened last night. And the guys from Late Night Thoughts, thank you so much for coming out and doing what you did. And they even said that this event last night might have been one of their favorites of all time. They loved Canton Waterfront Park, said it's one of the coolest venues that they have ever performed in. And I believe they are looking forward to coming back to do a proper show. But it was a lot of fun. And those guys, Brian and Michael. Yeah, Brian and Michael. Two of the nicest dudes you're ever going to want to meet. Absolutely just beautiful human beings. And it was so much fun and a great pleasure to meet and talk with them last night. And tonight, they're going to be down in Lewis, Delaware at the Cape May Ferry. They've got a program beginning at 5 p.m. So if you can make it down there this evening, perhaps the weather will be better tonight down in Lewis than it was last night here in Baltimore. And definitely a big thank you once again to those guys for showing up big time and really giving us a moment to remember. And I hope you were there to enjoy it. And if you weren't, there's video in a number of different places, Instagram and other, you know, websites that you can go to catch that performance, at least part of it anyway. And here they are, Late Night Thoughts, the song called Grow Up on WTMD.

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0: Well, the Ramones couldn't put any clearer than that. I Want to Be Your Boyfriend. And right before the Ramones, it was Blonde Shell with What's Fair, Moontide Gallery in that mix of songs as well. Sports Team with the song Bang Bang Bang. That was written in response to an event that happened to them while they were on tour out in California. They got robbed in the parking lot of a fast food establishment. Not the best way to treat visitors from a foreign land, but that's what happened to them. And Late Night Thoughts with Grow Up here on WTMD. And apparently I misspoke before. I said Son Little didn't play, but indeed Son Little did play last night. This is what happens when you leave an event early. So my apologies for any confusion regarding that. Tom Petty and the Heartbreakers, yep, they're on the way.
1: 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It's Friday, August 7th. Tonight, Agent Orange and the Cirromantics are at the Auto Bar. Houndmouth and Raylan Baxter are at the Anthem in D.C. And Lily Hyatt is playing at Ramshead on Stage in Annapolis. On Saturday, the concert, a tribute to ABBA, will be at the Filene Center at Wolf Trap. Joe Bonamassa and Government Mule will be at Pier 6. Titus Andronicus will be at the Atlantis. Kaleo brings the Way Down We Go tour to the Anthem with Dog Park. Toadies will be at Nevermore Hall in Baltimore. And Americana country duo The Late Blue.

Bloomers will be at Manor Mill in Moncton. On Sunday, the Beach People, Nympho, and Choking Boys are at the Auto Bar, and Brian Adams will be at CFG Bank Arena with special guests Pat Benatar and Neil Giraldo. 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

0: And that was the music of Sun Little here on WTMD, the headliner of last night's First Thursday Festival down at Canton Waterfront Park. And right before that, we heard from Roxy Music, Avalon, the last Roxy Music album, and a good single from that. And Pete Yorn in mix with all that, all the beauty. And we also heard from Tom Petty and the Heartbreakers, "Don't Do Me Like That." Just not nice. I'm Bob the Paper Guy, and I'm getting ready to mosey on down the road. Been sitting in for Alex this morning. Alex back with you tomorrow, or actually Monday. And he'll have plenty of great music and all the things that you know and love about the morning show come Monday morning. Coming up at the top of the hour, Izzy will be here. She'll take you from 10 a.m. all the way up until 3. And then Rob Tim from 3 until 7. So that is your lineup for this Friday. A good one as it is each and every day here at WTMD. And we will, at this point, take a quick break. And we'll come back with some music from... Who is that? Hoots and Hellmouth. It's TMD.
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0: It's music from our former First Thursday performer, Rap Boys, Late Night Mountains, all that. And very exciting indeed. They took the stage last month in July, and last night was quite the memorable evening with the lightning storms and everything, but we ended up having such a memorable time. I'm Izzy Bavis. This is 89.7 WTMD. Grateful to be with you this morning, especially because next we are diving into music from Freako out of Chicago. Nico and I actually went to high school together, which is very random and very fun. So we're going to listen to some earlier music from his project. We'll also get new music in the mix as well, so make sure you stay close. Also diving into our vault as always, so stick around.
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New music right here on 89.7 WTMD. Stephen Wilson Jr. tapping Miranda Lambert with that track titled Hardwired. I was very excited to play this song because Stephen Wilson Jr. has quite the saga of how he got into music. He even started as a boxer. We also heard music from Fantastic Negrito and Freako out of Chicago with Get Numb to It. He put out his new album, going on a kind of world tour. So very exciting to see when he comes this way to the DMV. Next on WTMD, though, Justin Townes Earl with Maybe a Moment. 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Stick around.

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0: cracking open the vault to hear that one from Bourne's, performed live at the WTMD studios. It's their hit song, Electric Love. Music from Grace Potter, Justin Town Earls, also in that set. But next, it's Neil Young, so stick around after this short break.
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0: 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So first, we are going to be listening to Harvest Moon from his 21st studio album that was the same name. This is the title track, and it came out in 92. But here's the thing. I wasn't around in 92. And so for me, I discovered this song by watching the HBO hit show Big Little Lies. If you've seen that one, you know it does have a stellar soundtrack, even though it's a, you know, kind of a murder mystery TV show. Then we're going to listen to an earlier track from 1974 from his record On the Beach. It was recorded at Broken Arrow Ranch in 73, and it is the song Walk On. Neil Young is just such a fabulous and prolific musician that I feel like whenever, you know, things get busy and I need to center myself, I find myself listening to Neil Young time and time again. So obviously this week has been busy. We had First Thursday's Best of Baltimore party. I came back from vacation. So let's relax a little bit and listen to Neil Young.

Together, we are listening to Neil Young on 89.7 WTMD. Grateful to be with you this morning, especially because next year is new music from These Sacred Souls. They've been fiddling around with this song for a while, but finally got into the studio and recorded it. And I feel like we have a lot of those songs lately that we've been playing on WTMD, like that Caroline Rose song, Yip Yip Yow, was another one that, you know, been working on for a while, finally getting in the studio and putting it out. So I'm excited to bring you this. I think you're going to like it. Kind of classic, The Sacred Souls vibes here on TMD. It's new music. Any old

0: The North Carolina duo bringing it with some new music. Sylvan Esso entering a new chapter in their life, putting out their own label. And that was a song that they put out this year to kind of announce their departure from their previous label and into the realm of self-producing and self-publishing. We heard music from Valerie June, The Sacred Souls, but stay tuned. AM 60 is next here on TMD, Summertime Girlfriend. Next hour brings new music from the Jayhawks, Brandon Flowers with some solo music, and then some local music as well. 11:30, we'll listen to music from Noah Kahn, so make sure you stick around for that. And thank you to all of our members. You make the music happen.
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0: Keeping Our Heads Above Water, that is a new song from the Jayhawks. They've got a new album coming out August 28th titled Sanctuary Park. Starting off the hour with the Revivalists. We'll be back into the music in a short bit with the Black Keys. And, you know, everyone has something to say about the band Geese, although it's kind of died down a little bit. Rumors are flying, though, that Cameron Winter is featured on Phoebe Bridgers' upcoming record. I guess only time will tell. I'm Izzy. Thanks for tuning in, and thanks to our members for joining us today. Back to the music in a bit with the Black Keys.
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Brandon Flowers back with solo music. This is his first solo album in 11 years. You might know him from The Killers, but his new record, Thrasher, comes out August 21st. That was his song, Plans. A little twang to it. And we're keeping that twang next year with Bob Dylan and On a Night Like This.

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1: Has it been a week? Or has it been a year? Half a decade passed, and I was barely there. After all the grief, and after all the news, I'd only hoped I'd be coming home.

0: You might recognize that voice, Sam, hearing from Future Islands, collaborating with another local Baltimore producer, Not Charles, with their song From Here to You. Music from Lucy Dacus, Bob Dylan, all in the mix on WTMD. And we've got three Noah Kahan songs next for the Noah Kahan segment, giving him his flowers. Stay tuned.
1: 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It's Friday, August 7th. Tonight, Agent Orange and the Cirromantics are at the Auto Bar. Houndmouth and Raylan Baxter are at the Anthem in D.C. And Lily Hyatt is playing at Ram's Head on Stage in Annapolis. On Saturday, the concert, a tribute to ABBA, will be at the Filene Center at Wolf Trap. Joe Bonamassa and Government Mule will be at Pier 6. Titus Andronicus will be at the Atlantis. Kaleo brings the Way Down We Go tour to the Anthem with Dog Park. Toadies will be at Nevermore Hall in Baltimore. And Americana country duo The Late Bloomers will be at Manor Mill in Moncton. On Sunday, the Beach People, Nympho, and Choking Boys are at the Auto Bar. And Brian Adams will be at CFG Bank Arena with special guests Pat Benatar and Neil Giraldo. 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
0: Thank you, Lisa, for that update. We're getting back into the music now with Noah Kahan. He has a documentary out now on Netflix about his kind of, welcoming him into the stage of music and his journey to where he is now. Where he is now is selling out stadiums and kind of going on a world tour and being a household name. I've got songs from that first record, starting off with Stick Season. It's his third studio album, but this is the album that really got him into the limelight, into everyone's, orbit, onto their record players. This is what catapulted him. And this is the music that he was workshopping in 2020 on Instagram and TikTok Live to figure out if he could make music. So we've got Stick Season, Dial Drunk, and Northern Attitude, where he taps Hozier. A great song indeed. And these are all sing-alongs, so don't be afraid to sing with me now. We're listening to Noah Kahan on TMD. Mm-hmm.

Showcasing the range of Noah Kahan there with Northern Attitude, with Hozier, Dial Drunk, and Stick Season. I'm Izzy Bavis. This is 89.7 WTMD, Talking Heads Next Year, and Sir Chloe with her punchy track, No Better. I love any song that's like a female-fronted vocalist that's kind of grungy, indie rock feel. Which reminds me, Women Who Rock segment every day on WTMD at 12:30. Today, looking at some alternative artists like Indigo D'Souza, who is originally out of North Carolina, and Deep Sea Diver. That is at 12:30 for the Women Who Rock segment. 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First up, Talking Heads.

0: 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Also in the mix, Talking Heads. Next here on TMD, Beaches in Tennessee from Cage the Elephant. 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

0: new music from Michigander on 89.7 TMD. Over Before You Know It is the record. That's out now, and you can catch them live down in D.C. at the Atlantis on November 7th. Michigander joined us for First Thursdays a few years ago, and thank God they did. Now that they are really making a name for themselves, putting out new records every year, super exciting to see all the new music coming from them. I'm Izzy Bavis. Thank you so much for being with me today. Next is the Felice Brothers with Penn Station. New music from Suki Waterhouse and 1230 brings Women Who Rock to the airwaves, so stay tuned for that. And thanks to all of our members joining us. You make the music happen.
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0: Suki Waterhouse back in love here on 89.7 WTMD. She is playing the All Things Go Music Festival. That's happening this September at Meriwether Post Pavilion. And now I think Suki Waterhouse is very funny and really tapping into that relatability lately. She was just featured on a podcast titled The One That's Like In Your Dreams with Owen. Hilarious, by the way. And he was like, what's your dreams? Like, what do you dream? And she was like, I dream that I don't have anything else to do. And I get that. I'm Izzy Bavis. Elvis Presley is next here on TMZ. Local music from Caleb Stein, and it's Women Who Rock at 12:30. Elvis Presley first, though. 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

0: 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But next is Women Who Rock, so stay tuned. 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
0: 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I started this year to just celebrate all the amazing women we play every day on WTMD, and just to kind of celebrate that and remind everyone of what we're all about here on TMD. When I did my evening show, I highlighted female musicians a lot, and I wanted to make sure that I didn't lose that when I started doing the middays here. First up, a favorite of mine, Indigo D'Souza, originally based in North Carolina and now in Los Angeles. Her earlier records are hard-hitting because she was going through it. Now she has a more optimistic record out now, which is very lovely, and I'm very happy for her for, you know, processing and moving forward, and she's on her healing journey. But those earlier records are still my favorite. So I have Take Off Your Pants from Indigo D'Souza, and then Deep Sea Diver also recorded this record in Los Angeles, in the Los Angeles studio that they were working out of. It's Jessica Dobson, front person for Deep Sea Diver, and her song Billboard Heart. Women Who Rock on TMD every day here at 12:30. Here is Indigo D'Souza.

For the Women Who Rock segment on WTMD, it's Deep Sea Diver, Indigo D'Souza there too. Next year, new music from Houndmouth and Tiger Blood.

0: a little bit of Wilco because I love Wilco. Gotta play it every day here on WTMD. Handshake Drugs, Flip Turn with their song Burnout Days, and Houndmouth all in that commercial-free set. Next is new music. Feeble Little Horse is bringing it back with their new record, Bit Not. They're out of Pittsburgh, and I love them so much. I got to see them play in D.C. a couple years back. This time, they're headed to Baltimore, playing Auto Bar on October 17th. Next hour, we'll listen to music from the Rolling Stones, Devin Gilfillian, and at 1:30, a roundup of local shows. Stay tuned.
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0: The Rolling Stones bringing it with new music and the Stars from their 25th studio album, Foreign Tongues. At the top, Serotones with Good Day. Next is Matthew Sweet, new music from former First Thursday performer Devin Gilfillian. We'll have local music from Flower Bomb, and then we'll have our roundup of local shows. Busy hour, busy day. It's Friday, though. Happy Friday.
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A former WTMD First Thursday performer, Devin Gilfillian, is back with a new album, Time Will Tell. That song is off it, Black Dog, Rabbit Hole. Catch Devin Gilfillian live down in D.C. at Union Stage on September 15th. I'm Izzy, Lucinda Williams, and Matthew Sweet, all in that commercial-free set, but making things a little bit more, I don't know, lips like sugary, we've got Echo and the Bunnymen here on TMD.

0: 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And I'm actually sitting down with Flower Bomb later today to talk about their new music coming out and everything in store. So make sure you tune in next week to hear that conversation and stay tuned right now to hear a roundup of local shows.
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0: 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I'm Izzy Bavis, and when I used to host the evening show here, I would always do my roundup of local shows. And now that I do the midday show, I thought I would bring that tradition, and I do a roundup every day.

at 1:30. So today, here are all the shows happening this weekend that I think you should know about. Tonight, Scalar, KOS, Live Munition, and Devilist are at Holy for Holies. It's also Save Your Soul Night at Lithuanian Dance Hall. Tomorrow, it's Civilian, Vicious Order, Prognator, Never Forgive, Never Forget, and Racing Green at Autobar. Over at Metro, we'll see music from Fraternal Twin, Ditch, Tosser, and Joopy. Sunday is Murphy's Law, Gasket, Secret Society, Bad Wave, and Mortal Ground at Autobar. And at Fat and Sonnen, it is Uzumaki, Caleb Holt, Robert Chappelle, and World Record. That's a roundup of some of the many local events happening here in Baltimore this week. But let's get back to the music with Joe Jackson and Stepping Out.

Mersey with West Coast, along with Joe Jackson in that set. Next here is new music. Slapdragon enters the scene with their new EP out now. Here's a song from that new release. It's a little bit twangy. It's a little bit comforting. It's titled Already Won.

0: Wishy out of Indianapolis with Fly. They've got a new album cooking out soon titled Nature's Pill. I'm Izzy Bavis. Next year's new music from Jack White, Neighbors Blues, is from his new album, Frozen Charlotte, that is out now. Next hour brings Death Cab for Cutie to the airwaves, Jesse Wells, The Replacements, Maggie Rogers, and at 2:30, looking at some more musicians out of the Twin Cities. All that and more on Commercial Free TMD.
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0: Stone Over Water from Death Cab for Cutie's new album, I Built You a Tower, right here on 89.7 WTMD. They played with Japanese Breakfast at Merriweather Post Pavilion on one of those very rainy days a couple weeks ago, but hopefully it was a blast. We also started off the hour with Blues Traveler. I'm Izzy Bavis. It's Amazing to Be Young is a song from Fontaine's D.C., that is very timeless, so we're going to listen to that next. Also, new music from Jesse Wells and a local track from Maggie Rogers in the mix, too, so stick around. Thank you to all of our members. You make the music happen every day here, and we couldn't do it without you, so thanks for tuning in.
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Won't You Come Out Tonight is off of Jesse Wells' new album, Mask Off, which is out now. Plan a show down in D.C. at the Anthem on October 21st. I'm Izzy Bavis, back into the music now with a favorite of mine. It's The Replacements, here on TMD.

0: Oh, Miss Maggie Rogers, don't forget me right here on 89.7 WTMD from the Eastern Shore right to your airwaves. She is becoming quite the princess of pop here, and she was even brought out for Rosalia's tour. Rosalia does this thing on her tour where she brings out a famous person, and that person does like a little confessional with Rosalia. And Maggie Rogers was brought out for one of her shows. I'm Izzy Bavis. Stay tuned. Next, we're listening to music out of the Twin Cities, old and new.
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0: 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What do they have in common? Well, they have a lot not in common because their music sounds pretty different. But they are both from the great Twin Cities in Minnesota. I thought it would be fun to do it a little bit like old and new, kind of looking at music from the past and some contemporary music coming out of Minnesota, especially the Twin Cities. Husker Du, 1984, from their record Zen Garden, I've got Pink Turns to Blue. Then we'll listen to some more contemporary music from Hippocampus. And my favorite song of theirs, Bambi, that came out in like the 20-teens. And I feel like both of them obviously sound a lot different, but I think it showcases the wide range of music coming out of the Twin Cities and that there is no one sound that you have to sound like. So let's get into the Twin Cities set here.

You're listening to music out of the Twin Cities right here on 89.7 WTMD Hippocampus Husker Du. But next here is new music from Julia Jacklin. Her new album, The Gem, comes out on September 25th. Here's a song from the record, Get Away From Me. I Think I'll Love You Soon.

0: Bob Marley, along with Hermanos Gutierrez, Leon Bridges, Julia Jacklin in that commercial free set. Next is new music, I Feel Hope Coming, from Alabama Shake's upcoming record, I Must Be Dreaming. I'm Izzy Bavis. This has been my show. Rob Tim's about to get in here, so I hope you have a great rest of your day and weekend. If you like hardcore and punk music, I'll see you Saturday nights 10 to midnight for In the Pit. Otherwise, Monday 10 to 3. Until then, stay tuned, stay tapped, and stay wonderful, Baltimore. I'll see you around. Bye!
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Grace Jones pulling discreetly up to your bumper on listener-supported 89.7 TMD, and Harry Nilsson insisting, mind you, that we let the good times roll. Good Friday afternoon to you. It's Rob Tim. It's hot. It's going to be hot for several days. Looks like mostly sunny with afternoon showers and thunderstorms for the next couple of days, and highs in the low 90s through the weekend. So we got that on our hands to deal with. We're just three songs away from finding out what happened in our look at music history. And we're going to start that three-song set with a little music out of Rhode Island, courtesy of Deer Tick. This is Mary Singletary on TMD.

0: from the album The Bends. It is Radiohead with Just on TMD. Music by Spoon and Deer Tiki in that set. And in just a few moments, we're going to find out what happened on TMD.
1: Hey, wait a minute. 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
0: 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Good afternoon. It's Rob Tim. Welcome to What Happened? Our look at this day in music history. Kristen Hirsch turns 60 today. Over a four-decade career, Hirsch has been an important voice in alternative rock while fronting Throwing Muses and 50 Foot Wave. She's also released better than a dozen solo albums, starting with the 1994 critical breakthrough Hips and Makers. And Kristen has written a couple of good memoirs as well, Rat Girl in 2010, and a follow-up called Seeing Sideways 5 years ago. The latter includes revelations about experiencing synesthesia as she sees music as colors. I've put together a little feature on Kristen's work that we can look forward to in the 6 o'clock hour today. On this day in 1964, the reviews for the Beatles' first film, A Hard Day's Night, were mixed. Time magazine summed it up as, "The Beatles blow it." On the other hand, the Los Angeles Herald called it amusing and engaging. I call it always worth watching. Do that if it's been a while for you. In 1974, J. Geils frontman Peter Wolf married actress Faye Dunaway in a Beverly Hills courtroom. They divorced in 79. And speaking of courtrooms, in 87, a landmark lawsuit against Ozzy Osbourne was dismissed by a Los Angeles judge. The parents of a teen who had died by suicide had contended that he had been compelled by Ozzy's song, Suicide Solution. D-Light released their debut album, World Click, featuring Groove Is in the Heart, on this day in 1990. And in 2005, Walking in Memphis singer Mark Cohn was shot in the head during an attempted carjacking in Denver. Miraculously, he made a full recovery. Due to tour North America, in 2007, Lily Allen had her U.S. work visa canceled upon arrival at LAX Airport. Allen had flown in for the MTV Video Music Awards and was held at the airport for 5 hours over an arrest for an alleged assault in London the previous June. After questioning, she was permitted to enter the States on a tourist visa until the legal matter could be resolved. In 2017, on this day, the Zoological Journal of the Linnean Society reported that a recently identified new species of ancient crocodile had been named Lenisuchus obtusidens in honor of Motorhead frontman Lemmy. And it was on this day in 1993 that, led by the single Insane in the Brain, West Coast rap trio Cypress Hill debuted at number one with their second album, Black Sunday, one of just two rap albums to top the charts in 1993. That's what happened on TMD.
4: Are you trying to get crazy with this, eh? Don't you know I'm loco?

0: I think it's a fair bet she was not smiling on this day in 2007 when Lily Allen was pulled out of line by customs at LAX airport and made to wait around for 5 hours as they pulled her work visa over an unresolved alleged assault in London. She missed the MTV Music Awards, I think, because of that. But they got it all straightened out before her tour was supposed to start in September. And before that, a record that was released on this day back in 1993, Insane in the Brain, Cypress Hill, from their album Black Sunday. That's what happened on TMD. All kinds of good stuff coming up, from the Lemonheads and Richard Hell and the Voidoids to new music from Yard Act and who knows what else, because it's TMD.
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0: you don't like raisins?
1: Not really.
0: Why?
1: They used to be fat and juicy. Now they're twisted. They had their life stolen. Well, they taste sweet, but really they're just humiliated grapes. I can't say I'm a big supporter of the Raisin Council.
0: Did you see those raisins on TV? The ones that sing and dance and stuff?
1: They scare me.
0: Yeah, me too.
1: It's sick. The commercial people, they make them sing and dance so people will eat them.
0: It's a shame about raisins.

89.7 TMD, Evan Dando and the Lemonheads. It's a Shame About Ray. And before that, Johnny Depp and Mary Stuart Masterson referencing that 1992 song in 1994's Benny and June. Johnny Depp and Evan Dando were pals, and in fact, Depp had made a cameo appearance in the video for It's a Shame About Ray. I'm Rob Tim, and Yard Act released a new album a couple of weeks ago called You're Gonna Need a Little Music, and this is the lead single from it. It's called New Beginnings from Yard Act on TMD.

0: Erstwhile Ellicott City resident Lindsay Jordan and Snail Mail on TMD with My Maker. Richard Hell and the Voidoids gave us Blank Generation and new music from Yard Act with New Beginnings on TMD. I'm Rob Tim, and man, the commute is off to not a good start this afternoon, I must say. Route 50 eastbound approaching the Bay Bridge, crawling from Aris T. Allen Boulevard. They are currently calling that an 83-minute delay on 50 eastbound. Tunnels are stacked up northbound as well. The Fort McHenry, a 23-minute delay, 20 minutes northbound at the Harbor Tunnel. And an accident's been reported on the outer loop of 695 near the JFX. Stop and go from Delaney Valley Road adds up to an 18-minute delay on the outer loop. So we'll listen to the latest from you two next on TMD. What do we want?
1: Affordable fun.
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The Clash, brand new Cadillac on 89.7 TMD. Rob, Tim with you on this fine Friday afternoon. A little music from Father John Misty, The Payoff.

0: How can you resist a line like that? The Greenberry Woods from their latest album with All I Want Is You. Some nice Baltimore music for you there on TMD. And speaking of Baltimore, what's the weather going to be like? We've had an awful lot of it lately, it seems. And Abigail Degler, meteorologist from WMAR Channel 2, is going to fill us in on the weekend. Is that not correct?
1: Hi, Rob. We are in the thick of it with this heat wave, expecting more of the 90s and expecting more storms. We'll catch a break as we head into Sunday and Monday. We are trending drier, but that humidity is still persistent. We are going to feel like the upper 90s, potentially the triple digits for the next several days. We'll finally catch a break, possibly by the end of next week, where we see the upper 80s. But more showers and storms push in. So just expect it to be hot and stormy for the next week.
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89.7 WTMD, Throwing Muses, which at its core was Kristen Hirsch and her stepsister, Tanya Donnelly, from their album Hunk Papa, that is Dizzy. Now, today is Kristen's 60th birthday. So let's talk about Kristen Hirsch a little bit. Well, and her stepsister. They were childhood friends, and then weirdly, two of their parents got married after divorcing, of course. And they were just teenagers when they started that band, Throwing Muses. Eventually, Tanya Donnelly did leave Throwing Muses. She was a founding member of the Breeders and, of course, had her band Belly. Kristen continued with Throwing Muses for a while, and also even by the time Tanya left the band, Kristen was making solo music as well, and she's put out over more than a dozen really good solo efforts. And I wanted to play a little bit of her solo music. She does have a new album coming out soon. We'll hear some of that. But first, I thought we'd visit with her first solo album, Hips and Makers, from 1994. And this is a duet with Michael Stipe of REM called Your Ghost from Kristen Hirsch on TMD. If I

Kristen Hirsch on her 60th birthday. That one is called Moths and will be on the album Sugar on Blackstone, which she is releasing on September the 18th. And speaking of September, on the 22nd, this band will be at Pier 6 Pavilion in Baltimore, opening for The Sacred Souls, new music from the Womack Sisters on TMD. It's called

0: The National Weather Service in Sterling, Virginia has issued a flash flood warning for East Central Baltimore County in Northern Maryland, Southwestern Harford County in Northern Maryland until 7:45 p.m. At 4:43 p.m., Doppler radar indicated thunderstorms producing heavy rain across the warned area. Between 1 and 2 inches of rain have fallen, and an additional 1 to 2 inches are expected within the next hour. Flash flooding is ongoing or expected to begin shortly. Hazard: flash flooding caused by thunderstorms. Source: radar. Impact: flash flooding of small creeks and streams, urban areas, highways, streets, and underpasses, as well as other poor drainage and low-lying areas. Some locations that will experience flash flooding include Parkville, Kearney, Perry Hall, Rosedale, Rossville, White Marsh, Kingsville, Edgewood, Joppatown, Gunpowder, Upper Falls, Bradshaw, Nottingham, Joppa, Magnolia, Fullerton. Turn around, don't drown when encountering flooded roads. Most flood deaths occur in vehicles.
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0: Smile, music from Valerie June on 89.7 TMD. Tyler Ballgame and the Womack Sisters in that set as well. I'm Rob Tim, and we're moving on up towards the 5 o'clock shadow, so stick around, TMD. Feeble Little Horse is next.
1: 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It's Friday, August 7th. Tonight, Agent Orange and the Cirromantics are at the Auto Bar. Houndmouth and Raylan Baxter are at the Anthem in D.C., and Lily Hyatt is playing at Ramshead on Stage in Annapolis. On Saturday, the concert, a tribute to ABBA, will be at the Filene Center at Wolf Trap. Joe Bonamassa and Government Mule will be at Pier 6. Titus Andronicus will be at the Atlantis. Kaleo brings the Way Down We Go tour to the Anthem with Dog Park. Toadies will be at Nevermore Hall in Baltimore. And Americana country duo The Late Bloomers will be at Manor Mill in Moncton. On Sunday, the Beach People, Nympho, and Choking Boys are at the Auto Bar, and Brian Adams will be at CFG Bank Arena with special guests Pat Benatar and Neil Giraldo. 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
3: It is time for the 5 o'clock shadow on TMD, that thing where we play a cover version of usually a pretty well-known song, and then we'll also play the original or some other track that seems to make sense. The original version of our song today was released in 2002 by a band of glorious weirdos from Oklahoma City. When I was a young man, whenever they played Boston, they would sleep on the floor of the absolute pigsty of a house that my friend Dave shared with two of our knucklehead friends. Dave's a great guy. You'd like him. He and the band are still good friends to this day. Our cover artist is widely recognized as an American treasure. He's written hits you didn't realize he wrote for a wide variety of artists and is still touring at the age of 93. Let us now cast the 5 o'clock shadow on TMD.

Willie Nelson, of course, covering Do You Realize by Wayne Coyne and the Flaming Lips from their album Yoshimi Battles of the Pink Robots. And just such a beautiful take on such a beautiful song. You know, the Flaming Lips may seem just like a bunch of weirdos, but you can't say they have not got some significant depth to them. So, should we listen to the original? What I was thinking was, since it is from the album Yoshimi Battles the Pink Robots, we should listen to the title track from that record. I remember seeing the Lips playing Virgin Fest at Pimlico, and the crowd just, it seemed like the entire crowd knew every word to this song. The 5 o'clock shadow on TMD with the Flaming Lips.

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0: Mama on TMD with Bang Bang. It's Rob Tim with you here. And what would you say to a little Bauhaus? How goth are you feeling today?
1: I could.
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Indie Legends, guided by voices, and Hold On Hope on 89.7 WTMD, The Smiths and Bauhaus in that set as well. I'm Rob Tim. I couldn't decide whether to play Courtney Barnett or Waxahachie, so let's play both in one fantastic package. This is Sight Unseen on TMD.

The National Weather Service in Sterling, Virginia has issued a flash flood warning for southeastern Baltimore County in northern Maryland, extreme northeastern Baltimore City in northern Maryland until 8:30 p.m. At 5:22 p.m., Doppler radar indicated thunderstorms producing heavy rain across the warned area. Between 0.5 and 1 inch of rain has fallen, and an additional 1 to 2 inches are expected within the next hour. Flash flooding is ongoing or expected to begin shortly. Hazard: flash flooding caused by thunderstorms. Source: radar. Impact: flash flooding of small creeks and streams, urban areas, highways, streets, and underpasses, as well as other poor drainage and low-lying areas. Some locations that will experience flash flooding include Baltimore, Middle River, Dundalk, Essex, Rosedale, Rossville, White Marsh, Bowley's Quarters, Edgemere, East Point, Turner Station, Martin State Airport. Turn around, don't drown when encountering flooded roads. Most flood deaths occur in vehicles.

0: A flash flood warning has been issued for Baltimore County and the city of Baltimore, effective until 8:52 p.m.
1: TMD, Miles Smith and Hold Me in the Dark. Obviously, we've got some pretty heavy cells of weather moving through various parts of our region. And so be careful. And also, this does not help our commute, as you might imagine. Checking some of our current delays. Bay Bridge first, eastbound on Route 50, about a 23-minute backup there. At the tunnels, not doing any better, really. Northbound into the Fort McHenry Tunnel, you're looking at a 27-minute backup of stop-and-go volume. 20 minutes northbound through the Harbor Tunnel. Pockets of stop-and-go in and around the Beltway. The inner loop, particularly from Charles Street up to Lock Raven Boulevard, is all stop-and-go. And on the BW Parkway, northbound between 895, the Harbor Tunnel Thruway, and I-95, that's all jammed up, so about a 13-minute hang-up there. Moving southbound out of town on 95, just heavy, slow-moving volume from 895 down to 175, the Patuxent Parkway, and also the BW Parkway southbound tied up from 175 to 198 for a 13-minute delay. Let's get some new music from This Is Lorelei next on TMD.
2: This week on In the Pit with Izzy Bayvis, we dive right back in with some new music. Are you a fan of Anti-C-Max or maybe Napalm Death? 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

Allegedly, we will get a new album from those guys this year called The Year of the Fire Hose. That is Foles with my number on TMD. And some new stuff from This Is Lorelei. Billy Came Back is the track. I'm Rob Tim, and I believe we need more love and hope.

0: Toronto. Not New Zealand or any notable fruit-producing region. That is Kiwi Jr. with Unspeakable Things on TMD. My Morning Jacket and Ozo Motley in that set of TMD music as well. Hey, Arlo Parks is going to be on World Cafe coming up this evening at 7 o'clock. And I've got music by Aldous Harding next.
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0: Wonderful band out of Southern California, The Sacred Souls, with Any Old Fool on Listener Supported, 89.7 TMD. And before that, it was Ann Peebles, Who Can't Stand the Rain. Perhaps you're with her. We've got the Hold Steady coming up next. We'll also hear from Jason Isbell and the 400. And who knows? Lots of other stuff. It's TMD.
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Yeah. That is White Denim on TMD. And the Hold Steady stuck between stations before that. It's Rob Timothy here on WTMD. And so let's talk about First Thursday last night. I was on my way over there when I got word that because of some pretty severe thunderstorms, we were on a definite hold until 7:30. Now, Late Night Thoughts were supposed to take the stage at 7 o'clock. But lightning strikes have to be X number of miles away from the stage before we can get the all clear to actually use it. And in fact, at this point, not only was the stage evacuated, the whole backstage area was also verboten. Nobody could go back there. And then we got word that no, the hold is now extended until 8 o'clock. And, you know, folks in the audience were very patient and just wonderful. But we were getting pretty itchy, and the artists were getting a little concerned. And Late Night Thoughts, to their great credit, said, hey, is there any way we could just, like, go out in the park on the grass and play out there? And we were like, oh, well, how would that work? And we worked with the sound company, and they came up with some great solutions. And the next thing you know, we're slapping down a 4x8 piece of plywood behind the sound island where the front of house sound engineer runs the PA and everything. We set them up. They're just a duo. We set them up behind the sound island. They came out there and they played. We managed to push the sound through the main PA so everybody could hear it. And they really had the time of their lives. And I was talking to them about it afterwards, and they're like, this is the greatest show ever. And I believe everyone who stuck around Canton Waterfront Park, first of all, thank you. You are awesome. I think everybody there had a wonderful time, and it was just the most marvelous example of being handed a big old bag of lemons and making some really delicious lemonade out of it. So our big and enormous thanks to Late Night Thoughts and to all of you who were there, still relentlessly hanging around Canton Waterfront Park because you wanted some of that First Thursday music. Here they are with the song Nobody. It's Late Night Thoughts on TMD.

0: Recorded live here at WTMD, that is Squeeze with Take Me, I'm Yours. Heard from Jason Isbell, Ben Harper, and Late Night Thoughts, kind of the heroes of the evening last night in Canton Waterfront Park. Rob Tim here, and up ahead, I've got music from Joe P., and also something you've probably never heard before, even though it is not even close to being new. Stick around. TMD.
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Oh me, oh my. That is music from Son Little, who last night in Canton Waterfront Park, once we were finally allowed to use the stage again, he took it and turned in just a truly enjoyable set, much thanks to him. It's Rob Tim with you here on WTMD, and earlier today I got irrationally exuberant about a record from my past. When I was coming up, and around when I was in college, I was a big fan of the Del Fuegos. As fate would have it, Dan Zanes of the Del Fuegos has been living here in Baltimore for a few years now, and he does wonderful things and makes wonderful music with his wife, Claudia. It's kind of all ages, electric folky stuff. It's real focused on community and healing, and they do it all over the world. They're about to start a tour of Finland, in fact. And a friend of mine texted me today. He's like, oh, my God, the first Del Fuego single is out, because it was unavailable like for decades. You couldn't find it anywhere unless you paid some guy a bazillion dollars for a hard copy of that record. But it's now available to stream everywhere and to download and to get off of Bandcamp and all that good stuff. And it just brought me right back to the day when these wonderful, boisterous knuckleheads would just spread joy through their particular brand of rock and roll. The aesthetic could perhaps best be described as kind of the sloppy joie de vivre of the Replacements, but twangier in more of a blastery direction. So at any rate, here's this record I haven't been able to listen to for a bazillion years. It's actually the B-side of their first single. It's called I Always Call Her Back. The Del Fuegos on TMD.

Back to eating oven. That's a double shot of the Del Fuegos on 89.7 TMD. And they have reunited recently and did like a whole European tour and the whole deal, just spreading their joyful noise all over the place. I'm Rob Tim, and this is Freak Slug on TMD.

0: 89.7 TMD, Bloom Baby Bloom, music by Wolf Alice. And Freak Slug gave us Miss June. That's going to do it for me. Rob Tim, Arlo Parks is coming up on World Cafe. Have a great weekend. It's going to be hot, and we'll meet back here on Monday. Between now and then, please be well, stay safe, do good deeds, and may God save the Republic.
1: I don't want a laugh track in the morning. I don't want people yelling at me. I don't like long commercial sets where commercials are screaming at you for attention. I want music. I want stories. I want perspective. I want a good way to kind of ease into my day that complements where I am, as opposed to distracting from it and annoying the hell out of me.
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4: Genre-bending singer-songwriter Devin Gilfillian was about to hit the stage when he found out his dad had had a heart attack. Thankfully, his father ended up being all right, but the moment stayed with Devin. He'd end up writing this song about that experience called Glad to Be Here.
5: So glad. Glad to be here.
4: Glad to Be Here is one of the standouts from Gilfillian's new album, Time Will Tell. He tracked it in his adopted hometown of Nashville at the iconic RCA Studio A. Devin's become one of our favorite guests over the last decade here on the show. Today, he joins us for a live performance featuring songs from Time Will Tell. It's Devin Gilfillian coming up. I'm Kaleo. This is World Cafe. Keep up with the latest from Cafe by following us on Instagram or subscribing to our YouTube channel. Just search for World Cafe and then let all the live performances and interviews keep you company while you avoid whatever responsibility you were supposed to be doing. Devin Gilfillian, just a few minutes away. Here's Rafael Siddique.

from NPR. It's World Cafe. Hey, I'm Kaleo. It was almost a decade ago when Devin Gilfillian made his first appearance on the cafe. Back then, he was an aspiring singer-songwriter from Philadelphia who'd made the move down to Nashville. Since then, he's established himself as a can't-miss live performer with three albums under his belt, including a song-for-song cover record of Marvin Gaye's What's Going On. Devin's latest continues his exploration of rock, soul, R&B, and country on Time Will Tell, a record Gilfillian says he's been waiting his whole life to make, and he certainly picked an epic place to do it, RCA Studio A in Nashville. Today, he joins us in a place he's gotten quite familiar with over the years, our humble digs in Philadelphia, to play songs from Time Will Tell. Always nice to have an old friend back in studio, and these performances hit the spot. Here's Devin Gilfillian with IRL on World Cafe.

0: In studio, Devin Gilfillian. Song is Hold On, Hourglass. It is from his latest album, which is out now, called Time Will Tell. Devin out on tour this fall with John Mook and Snack Time, slated as openers. See if he's stopping by your neck of the woods. Huge thanks to Devin and the band. We're back in a minute with more World Cafe.
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0: Welcome back. It's World Cafe. Thanks again to Devin Gilfillian. New album is called Time Will Tell. It's available now. And that session, you can find video of it at worldcafe.org. The band was Smokin'. Hat tip to our executive producer, Bruce Warren, and our line producer, Will Loftus, for their work on the session. This song was the watershed moment for Brandi Carlile that changed everything. From 2018's By the Way, I Forgive You, here's The Joke.

0: What is it about adding a number to a thing? I was on vacation and there was a sign outside the sauna that said sauna 6000. Adding that number made it way more interesting, which is why I am curious about that song, because it's not called High Hopes. It's called High Hopes 3000. See what I mean? That is new music from Tucker Pillsbury, who, yeah, obviously doesn't use that as his stage name. He goes by Role Model. And that's a song from the new album, Chuck Timely and the Hourglass, which, once again, I got questions about that name. You too? Get in line. Up next, two people with real names you think they were fake when we get back to World Cafe.
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0: Welcome back to World Cafe. So, confession, my name's Kaleo. Not a great radio name. You see it, you got no idea how to pronounce it, you hear it. A 50-50 chance of spelling it wrong on the first letter. So when you get names like Sam Fender and Olivia Dean, you're like, those are stage names. But no, they're just British. That's their actual names, Olivia Dean and Sam Fender. And they wrote this song called Rein Me In.

Some late era cranberries on World Cafe that is owed to my family. Pearl Jam originally called this album Five Against One, the follow-up to one of the biggest debut albums ever, Ten. They would end up calling it Versus.

0: Weezer putting the wraps on this hour with We Might As Well Be Strangers. That is from their new record, The Gold Album. Appreciate you listening, and thanks to all of our affiliates across the country who make this show possible. We produce this program from WXPN at the University of Pennsylvania in Philadelphia, and we'll do it again real soon. I'm Kaleo. Thanks for listening to World Cafe.
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0: From NPR, it's World Cafe. I am Kaleo, and I've been waiting for this moment for so long. Could they, will they, might they? Yes, Alabama Shakes have got a new album. It's called I Must Be Dreaming.
5: I feel hope coming. I feel hope coming. I feel hope coming. I feel hope coming.
0: That's coming up today. Plus, new music from Eric Bazillion of the Hooters, part of a project, songs written around the principles of the Declaration of Independence. We'll get into this track, Better Times.
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0: Plus, we'll go into the archives for a performance from Lucinda Williams.
6: I want to get right with God. Yes, you know you got to get right with God.
0: Join us, won't you? This is World Cafe. And we're here. It just feels so good. And in less than 10 seconds, some music will start playing and the show will officially begin, which it does with Los Lobos and Hearts of Stone.